0: tells a story. Yeah, something exciting. Please. Pretty please.
1: Who the fuck is this? Hit me on the gram at 6. Saying Jada Grace trying to diss.

0: Last time she went to therapy, I knew you at your worst. 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
0: I just wanna dance all night, have a little fun, I think I might.

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1: At least it is true. A man has no control, even over his own

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Tell them make room, my body's an entree. I can turn a mad hoe into a fan. Cameras flashing, lights on, fuck it up. Click, click, click, click, click, click, everywhere I go. 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

0: Come on, girl, you know that would eat. That sounds nice, but I gotta go. 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
1: 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That was before, now we rock this, now we got

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1: I've got you on my mind. Let's have a good time.
0: I just want to dance all night, have a little fun. I think I might.

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1: 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Yeah, something exciting. Please? Pretty please?
2: 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Saying Jada Grace trying to dip.

0: time she went to therapy. After I knew you that. At your worst, but go ahead, go off. And when I say go off, I ain't talking to Zoloft. No. Rather feed your fans and family that you blow off. 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Go ahead, take your coat off. 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
1: Rich blood.
0: Jada's so blessed, and yet she needs more. 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

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Tell them make room, my body's the entree. 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Cameras flashing, lights on, fucking up. 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

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I'm called Plena Pasu Sabai. 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

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Escolta, Zicat.